0: 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Maine played in the U.S. of A.
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caps rolling over, laid back in a thrift store beach chair, dropping limes in a Corona. But she looks back, yeah, she throws me a kiss like, honey, I sure want you. And it's 103 between her and me, and only 92 in Daytona. And

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It's 93.7 WBFM Sheboygan, kicking off another hour. B93.

name is Stella Lefty. It's called Boston on B93. Trace Atkins coming up in just a little bit. He's going to be out at the Fond du Lac County Fair on July 11th. Right now, Kenny Chesney and his latest called Carry On B93.

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It's 93.7 WBFM Sheboygan. Kicking off another hour of Sheboygan's Country on B93.

you on Schwigan's Country Time D3. I should be at home drinking with my wife. I think she's sitting by the pool drinking Carb Blisses this afternoon. Must be nice, right? My name's Matthew J. Here's George Bird. Ride, ride, ride.

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bit of a pain here in the Sheboygan area as the 4323 exits are all getting shut down for a little bit. You can find out more details. I guess it's going to last about 35 days. 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John Party Boots off. Thanks for hanging out. We are.

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My name is Matthew J. I got to get my butt back to Plymouth. I think I'm going to have a couple car blisses and jump my ass in the pool. Brian Scott's up next. I do smell the Old Spice in the building, the unmistakably scent of a man. Here's Riley Green. Think as you drunk. New one only, B93.